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0: for your ride or just come and hang out. 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

Your Jethro FM hometown forecast. Showers and a chance of thunderstorms for tonight. The high low will drop down to near 45 degrees. Wednesday, mainly cloudy skies. A high right around 55. Decrease in the cloud cover. Overnight lows right around 40. Wednesday night, Thursday, sunshine mid to upper 60s. Friday, limited sun. A high just over 70. And we will make a run at 80 with sunshine Saturday. Chance of a few showers right around 80 on Sunday. Don't let Michigan weather leave you in the dark. MichiganCriticalPower.com. I'm meteorologist Sally Russell.

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your Jethro FM hometown forecast. Showers and a chance of thunderstorms for tonight. And a low will drop down to near 45 degrees. Wednesday, mainly cloudy skies, a high right around 55. Decrease in the cloud cover, overnight lows right around 40. Wednesday night, Thursday, sunshine mid to upper 60s. Friday, limited sun, a high just over 70. And we will make a run at 80 with sunshine Saturday. Chance of a few showers right around 80 on Sunday. Don't let Michigan weather leave you in the dark. MichiganCriticalPower.com. I'm meteorologist Sally Russell.

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5: 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We hope to see you there.

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The devil went down to Georgia. He was looking for a soul to steal. He was in a bind because he was way behind and he was willing to make a deal. When he came across this young man sawing on a fiddle and playing it hot, and the devil jumped up on a hickory stump and said, "Boy, let me tell you what. I guess you didn't know it, but I'm a fiddle player too. And if you'd care to take a dare, I'll make a bet with you. Now you play pretty good fiddle, boy, but give the devil his due. I bet a fiddle of gold against your soul, cause I think I'm better than you." The boy said, "My name's Johnny, and it might be a sin, but I'll take your bet, and you're gonna regret, cause

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And fire flew from his fingertips as he rosined up his bow. And he pulled the bow across the strings and it made an evil hiss. And then a band of demons joined in. And

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And he laid that golden fiddle on the ground at Johnny's feet. Johnny said, "Devil, just come on back if you ever want to try again. 'Cause I told you once, you son of a gun,

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0: rivers. 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He had a one-room shack not far from us, and, well, we was about as poor as him. He had one old mule he called Midnight, and I trailed along after them. He used to plow them rows straight and deep, and I'd come along there behind, busting up clods with my own bare feet. Old Rivers was a friend of mine. The sun'd get high and that mule would work, and old Rivers would finally say, "Whoa." He'd wipe his brow and lean back in the reins and talk about a place he's gonna go. He'd say, "One of these days, I'm gonna climb that mountain, walk up there among them clouds where the cotton's high and the corns are growing and there ain't no fields to plow." I got a letter today from the folks back home, and they're all fine, crops is dry. Down near them end, Mom said, "Son, you know old Rivers died. They're sitting here now in this new plowed earth, trying to find me a little shade. With the sun beating down across the fields, I see that mule, old Rivers, and me. Now one of these days, I'm gonna climb that mountain, walk up there among them clouds where the cotton's high and the corns are growing and there ain't no fields to plow. With the sun beating down across the fields, I see that mule, old Rivers, and me."
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1: Coffee black, cigarette. 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

Your Jethro FM hometown forecast. Showers and a chance of thunderstorms for tonight. The overnight low will drop down to near 45 degrees. Wednesday, mainly cloudy skies, a high right around 55. Decrease in the cloud cover, overnight lows right around 40. Wednesday night, Thursday, sunshine mid to upper 60s. Friday, limited sun, a high just over 70. And we will make a run at 80 with sunshine Saturday. Chance of a few showers right around 80 on Sunday. Don't let Michigan weather leave you in the dark. MichiganCriticalPower.com. I'm meteorologist Sally Russell.

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2: This is Charlie Fisher, Putt Putt's Bar. 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
1: They say don't go on Wolverton Mountain if you're looking for a wife, 'cause Clifton Clowers has a pretty young daughter. 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

Your Jethro FM hometown forecast. Showers and a chance of thunderstorms for tonight. The overnight low will drop down to near 45 degrees. Wednesday, mainly cloudy skies, a high right around 55. Decrease in the cloud cover, overnight lows right around 40. Wednesday night, Thursday, sunshine mid to upper 60s. Friday, limited sun, a high just over 70. And we will make a run at 80 with sunshine Saturday. Chance of a few showers right around 80 on Sunday. Don't let Michigan weather leave you in the dark. MichiganCriticalPower.com. I'm meteorologist Sally Russell.

got a ride with a preacher man who asked, were you bound on such a cold, dark afternoon? As we drove on through the rain, as he listened, I explained, and he left me

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out of the blue, drifting off to the evening news. She said, honey, what would you do if you'd have never met me? 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

I'm Andy Eubank, and since 2019, Michigan Ag Today has gained the trust of Michigan's farmers. That's why Jethro is proud to be a part of the Michigan Ag Today Network, with the morning news plus two market reports every weekday. 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

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Then I heard of work in Nashville, but we didn't

Your Jethro FM hometown forecast. A decreasing chance of wet weather through the early morning will drop down into the middle 40s. Later on today, more clouds and sunshine, a high right around 55. Tonight, a decrease in the clouds and overnight low near 40. On Thursday, sunny skies mid to upper 60s. We're in the low 70s Friday. Saturday, lots of sunshine, a high approaching 80. Don't let Michigan weather leave you in the dark. MichiganCriticalPower.com. I'm meteorologist Sally Russell.

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0: 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Called him Amos Moses. 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Make it count, son. 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

Your Jethro FM hometown forecast. A decreasing chance of wet weather through the early morning will drop down into the middle 40s. Later on today, more clouds and sunshine, a high right around 55. Tonight, a decrease in the clouds and overnight low near 40. On Thursday, sunny skies of mid to upper 60s. We're in the low 70s Friday. Saturday, lots of sunshine, a high approaching 80. Don't let Michigan weather leave you in the dark. MichiganCriticalPower.com. I'm meteorologist Sally Russell.

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And the ocean of liquor I've drank to forget her is gonna kill me.

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Your Jethro FM hometown forecast. A decreasing chance of wet weather through the early morning will drop down into the middle 40s. Later on today, more clouds and sunshine, a high right around 55. Tonight, a decrease in the clouds and overnight low near 40. On Thursday, sunny skies of mid to upper 60s. We're in the low 70s Friday. Saturday, lots of sunshine, a high approaching 80. Don't let Michigan weather leave you in the dark. MichiganCriticalPower.com. I'm meteorologist Sally Russell.

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1: Your Jethro FM hometown forecast. A decreasing chance of wet weather through the early morning will drop down into the middle 40s. Later on today, more clouds and sunshine, a high right around 55. Tonight, a decrease in the clouds and overnight low near 40. On Thursday, sunny skies, mid to upper 60s. We're in the low 70s Friday. Saturday, lots of sunshine, a high approaching 80. Don't let Michigan weather leave you in the dark. MichiganCriticalPower.com. I'm meteorologist Sally Russell.

0: 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You're listening to the radio station I work at. All the others, I don't want to work at them. I just want to work here at Jethro FM.
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2: This is Charlie Fisher, Putt Putt's Bar. We've taken on a cause with Blue Star Mothers of Ottawa Kent County, who are parents of active military. These women are relentless in their pursuit, supplying our military with Christmas packages. We're very proud of our military. We honor them the best way that we can. We have flags flying. We have a lot of pictures, memorabilia, and our military and first responders get treated like royalty at Putt Putt's Bar. Putt Putt's Bar, 1148 West Fulton, two blocks east of John Ball Park. Come on down and say hi.
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I sit high, getting ideas. 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

Your Jethro FM hometown forecast. A decreasing chance of wet weather through the early morning will drop down into the middle 40s. Later on today, more clouds and sunshine, a high right around 55. Tonight, a decrease in the clouds and overnight low near 40. On Thursday, sunny skies mid to upper 60s. We're in the low 70s Friday. Saturday, lots of sunshine, a high approaching 80. Don't let Michigan weather leave you in the dark. MichiganCriticalPower.com. I'm meteorologist Sally Russell.

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We're gonna shake off those long week blues. 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

0: What can a 17th century nursery rhyme tell us about our fragile ecosystem? We share some 300-year-old wisdom about bees on the Old Farmer's Almanac Radio Report. With more practical tips and useful advice, this is the Old Farmer's Almanac Radio Report for Wednesday, May 13th, the 133rd day of the year. Musicians Stevie Wonder and Darius Rucker share a birthday, and the Velcro trademark was registered on this day in 1958. When it comes to bees, the word swarm means more than just a large group of insects. The act of swarming refers to bees from one hive splitting off and immigrating with a queen to form a new colony. It's a natural means of colony reproduction, and observers have known for centuries it's a very good sign for the season ahead. It was put down for posterity in a 17th century nursery rhyme. It goes like this: a swarm of bees in May is worth a load of hay. A swarm in June is worth a silver spoon, but bees in July are not worth a fly. That is the Old Farmer's Almanac Radio Report. Learn more at almanac.com.
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And eyeballed, oh, I backed down. 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

0: 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And wish to God we could have ridden his train. 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
1: Your Jethro FM hometown forecast. A decreasing chance of wet weather through the early morning will drop down into the middle 40s. Later on today, more clouds and sunshine, a high right around 55. Tonight, a decrease in the clouds and overnight low near 40. On Thursday, sunny skies of mid to upper 60s. We're in the low 70s Friday. Saturday, lots of sunshine, a high approaching 80. Don't let Michigan weather leave you in the dark. MichiganCriticalPower.com. I'm meteorologist Sally Russell.

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0: To the casual observer, it might appear that Jethro is being operated by the radio equivalent of a carload of teenagers out for a joyride. 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

0: Your Jethro FM hometown forecast. A decreasing chance of wet weather through the early morning will drop down into the middle 40s. Later on today, more clouds and sunshine, a high right around 55. Tonight, a decrease in the clouds and overnight low near 40. On Thursday, sunny skies mid to upper 60s. We're in the low 70s Friday. Saturday, lots of sunshine, a high approaching 80. Don't let Michigan weather leave you in the dark. MichiganCriticalPower.com. I'm meteorologist Sally Russell.
1: Stay safe on that tractor. I'm Eric Pfeiffer. This is Michigan Ag Today. Farming is frequently listed within the top 10 most dangerous occupations in the United States based on fatality rates, with tractor rollovers being the leading cause of death. The most common lost time work injuries happen, though, when you're doing something so second nature you're not even thinking about it, getting on and off of equipment.
2: And if you fall just a couple feet, yeah, you could sprain ankles, you could break legs.
1: John Schutzke, Ag Safety and Health Specialist with the University of Wisconsin Extension.
2: We always talk about 3 points of contact. By going from 2 to 3, you increase your stability by 50%. If you do slip or fall, you've got some additional points of balance.
1: I know it's tempting if you're in a hurry to just jump that second or third step from the top, and that's when we see the sprained ankles and the torn ACLs. So please stay safe out there. I'm Eric Pfeiffer, Michigan Ag Today, timely, relevant, credible.
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1: He lay face down on the desert sand, clutching a six-gun in his hand. Shot from behind, I thought he was dead, for under his heart was an ounce of lead. But a spark still burned, so I used my knife, and late that night, I saved the life of Ringo.
2: Ringo! Ringo!
1: I nursed him till the danger passed. The days went by, he mended fast. And then from dawn till setting sun, he practiced with that deadly gun. And hour on hour, I watched in awe. No human being could match the draw of Ringo. One day we rode the mountain crest, and I went east, and he went west. I took to law and wore a star, while he spread terror near and far. With lead and blood he gained such fame, all through the west they feared the name of Ringo.
2: Ringo, Ringo.
1: I knew someday I'd face the test, which one of us would be the best. And sure enough, the word came down that he was holed up in the town. I left the posse out in the street, and I went in alone to meet Ringo.
2: Ringo, Ringo.
1: They said my speed was next to none, but my lightning draw had just begun when I heard a blast that stung my wrist. The gun went flying from my fist, and I was looking down the bore of the deadly 44 of Ringo.
2: Ringo, Ringo.
1: They say that was the only time that anyone had seen him smile. He slowly lowered his gun, and then he said to me, "We're even, friend." And so at last I understood that there was still a spark of good in Ringo.

0: 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The town began to shout and cheer. Nowhere was there shed a tear for Ringo.
1: Ringo.
0: The story spread throughout the land that I had beaten Ringo's hand. And it was just the years, they say, that made me put my guns away. But on his grave, they can't explain the tarnished star above the name of Ringo.

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Your Jethro FM hometown forecast, a little windy with some clouds hanging around today, but low pressure is on its way out, and we've got some nicer weather coming up. Mid-50s on today's high, wind gusting at 35 miles an hour. Overnight, clearing up, windy, and about 40, and then really nice on Thursday. We're back to sunshine, upper 60s, fair weather Friday. Don't let Michigan weather leave you in the dark. MichiganCriticalPower.com. I'm meteorologist Steve Hamilton.

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0: Your Jethro FM hometown forecast, a little windy with some clouds hanging around today, but low pressure's on its way out, and we've got some nicer weather coming up. Mid-50s on today's high, wind gusting at 35 miles an hour. Overnight, clearing up, windy, and about 40, and then really nice on Thursday. We're back to sunshine, upper 60s, fair weather Friday. Don't let Michigan weather leave you in the dark. MichiganCriticalPower.com. I'm meteorologist Steve Hamilton.
1: It's my son, it's all been done. I'm Zach Bennett in for Bill Cody, and this is the Pure American Country Radio Minute. Looking back 12 years to 2014, it was on this date, May 13th, that Sturgill Simpson released Metamodern Sounds in Country Music. And this was one of those albums that felt important even without country radio behind it. See, Sturgill was doing something different, taking traditional country sounds and mixing them with philosophy, psychedelia, and a whole lot of stubborn independence. That could have turned a mess into the wrong hands. Instead, in the hands of Sturgill Simpson, it turned into one of the most talked about country albums of the entire decade. What made it matter is it stretched the genre without sounding like it was rejecting it. The record still had country bones. It just saw the world from a little stranger angle, if you will. For a lot of listeners, Metamodern Sounds in Country Music was proof that country could still be weird, smart, and deeply rooted all at once. With Sturgill Simpson, I'm Zach Bennett in for Bill Cody, and that's the Pure American Country Radio Minute.
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Let me warn you, it's a long, hard ride. 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The whole

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check looked like a big mistake. Tax man takes hands before I see a cent. And what they don't get

Your Jethro FM hometown forecast, a little windy with some clouds hanging around today, but low pressure is on its way out, and we've got some nicer weather coming up. Mid-50s on today's high, wind gusting at 35 miles an hour. Overnight clearing up, windy and about 40, and then really nice on Thursday. We're back to sunshine, upper 60s, fair weather Friday. Don't let Michigan weather leave you in the dark. MichiganCriticalPower.com. I'm meteorologist Steve Hamilton.

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0: Your Jethro FM hometown forecast, a little windy with some clouds hanging around today, but low pressure's on its way out, and we've got some nicer weather coming up. Mid-50s on today's high, wind gusting at 35 miles an hour. Overnight clearing up, windy and about 40, and then really nice on Thursday. We're back to sunshine, upper 60s, fair weather Friday. Don't let Michigan weather leave you in the dark. MichiganCriticalPower.com. I'm meteorologist Steve Hamilton.
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2: This is Matt Shepard. The Tigers failed to hold on to a two-run lead in New York Tuesday, and they dropped a 10-2 decision to the Mets. It was the Mets' Major League worst 16th win of the year, and just their 7th home win, fewest in MLB. The Tigers made 2 more errors, giving them 25 on the year, which is 6th most in the majors. They now rank 25th in defensive run saves, and they are dead last in outs above average, which measures range for defensive players. The loss in Queens means Detroit is now 8-20 in night games. That's a winning percentage of 28.5%. That's worst in the majors. It means they are 7-17 on the road, a winning percentage of 29%, which again ranks worst in the big leagues. Ugly numbers to go along with an ugly night.

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Your Jethro FM hometown forecast, a little windy with some clouds hanging around today, but low pressure is on its way out, and we've got some nicer weather coming up. Mid-50s on today's high, wind gusting at 35 miles an hour. Overnight clearing up, windy and about 40, and then really nice on Thursday. We're back to sunshine, upper 60s, fair weather Friday. Don't let Michigan weather leave you in the dark. MichiganCriticalPower.com. I'm meteorologist Steve Hamilton.

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0: windy and about 40, and then really nice on Thursday. We're back to sunshine, upper 60s, fair weather Friday. Don't let Michigan weather leave you in the dark. MichiganCriticalPower.com. I'm meteorologist Steve Hamilton.
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1: One of the country's most notable birding events is set for Friday and Saturday at Taos Point State Park along Lake Huron. The Ausable Valley Audubon Society coordinates the event, heralding the return of migrating birds.
3: We typically get 100 different species, upwards to 120 that are seen during each day.
1: Audubon volunteer Amy Kolep says it's an awesome sight to see the birds, even watch them go after lunch.
3: There will be a lot of bugs there, a lot of midges, usually not biting bugs, but you'll see swarms of bugs and the birds just going crazy eating them.
1: Lots of warbler species and a lot of other birds stop at Taos Point on their return migration. It's quite a sight, draws birders from hundreds of miles. We've linked to this weekend's event for you at alloutdoorsupdate.com. I'm Jim Mishler.

Your Jethro FM hometown forecast, a little windy with some clouds hanging around today, but low pressure is on its way out, and we've got some nicer weather coming up. Mid-50s on today's high, wind gusting at 35 miles an hour. Overnight.

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1: Write myself a

Your Jethro FM hometown forecast, a little windy with some clouds hanging around today, but low pressure is on its way out, and we've got some nicer weather coming up. Mid-50s on today's high, wind gusting at 35 miles an hour. Overnight, clearing up, windy, and about 40, and then really nice on Thursday. We're back to sunshine, upper 60s, fair weather Friday. Don't let Michigan weather leave you in the dark. MichiganCriticalPower.com. I'm meteorologist Steve Hamilton.

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7: 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We hope to see you there.

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0: Jethro FM Country with a twist. That's Brooks and Dunn. We'll see them Friday, September 25th at the new amphitheater downtown. Maybe they'll have fixed some of the parking issues by then. Yeah, I think they will by then. Conrad opening the door for another country bunker. And again, we're on the road starting about an hour from now. We're live at Lebandusky's Market. They've got some great hot lunches to go. And we're going to hang out inside there with a bunch of Jethro T-shirts and other stuff to give away. Again, Lebandusky's Market, 1148 Walker Avenue. Love to see you. Ladies and gentlemen, entering our Jethro studio, a guy that actually stuffed sausages for the gang at Lebandusky's Market back in the day. It's radio legend Johnny DeGood. Good morning, Johnny.
1: Good morning, boss. You know, the boss says get stuffed, and I said, yes, sir.
0: How much? We're out at Lebandusky's later today, 11 to 1. I promise Johnny will not be there. Johnny, we're headed south to Florida with the Florida Highway Patrol. Pull it over, buddy. A woman intoxicated at twice the legal limit got behind the wheel believing that her Tesla's autopilot would get her home safely.
1: That's how I love my Florida women.
0: Wow.
1: At twice the legal limit.
0: Troopers say the 37-year-old Kimberly Brown was traveling northbound on I-75, which, by the way, is the most packed freeway I've ever driven on. Again, twice the legal limit, making the assumption that the Tesla would get her home safely.
1: That's when you're so drunk that even your self-driving car gets gassed.
0: According to the editor-in-chief of the auto publication, Edmunds.com, they actually monitor within the vehicle to make sure that you're looking forwards and initially will warn you. And then ultimately, they will shut the car down if you're not paying attention and shut down the system. If you're not, you know, responding.
1: Yeah, it's kind of like a wife who knows that you're not listening to her. She shuts down your system, all right. I'll tell you that right now.
0: When the lady stopped responding to the vehicle going, please pay attention, the car came to a halt in the middle lane of I-75.
1: Now, see, that's the equivalent of getting brained with a rolling pin by your wife.
0: Well, you would think that the Tesla would know enough to pull over, you know, into the ditch or pull over on the side of the road or something instead of shutting down the middle of a freeway.
1: The recording is now, don't make me pull over.
0: You would think, though, that if they're smart enough to drive, they're smart enough to know not stop in the middle of a dang freeway.
1: Yeah, it's Elon Musk. What do you know? Enough said.
0: Yeah, well, insert your own joke here. All right, Johnny, we're going to take a break. More country with a twist next on Jethro.
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It ain't cool to be crazy about you, man. It's cool day. And here is George Strait for you on Jethro FM.

I heard there's a wicked war ablaze, and the taste of war I know so very well. Even now I see the foreign flag raised, their guns on fire as we sail into hell. I have no fear of death, it brings no sorrow.

0: with Roger Whittaker, the last farewell here on Jethro. Again, we're on the road today. Love to see you at Lewandusky's Market. I'll be out there 11 till 1 with Jethro t-shirts, other goodies, and that hot lunch special everybody loves. All right, hey, we are up to it. We're glad to have you cranking up Jethro on this Wednesday. It's the 13th of May, 2026. This day in country music history, we go way, way back. On this day in 1955, Elvis Presley's performance at a Jacksonville, Florida location whipped the audience into such a frenzy, it resulted in a riot. In fact, things were so out of control, most of his clothing was torn off by fans. There you got a souvenir. There you go. On this day, 1966, Darius Rucker, born in Charleston, South Carolina, lead singer, rhythm guitarist for rock band Hootie and the Blowfish, and then he gets a number one country single with Don't Think I Don't Think About It, comeback song, and more. Two U.S. country number ones in 2010. Darius Rucker is 60 years old today. On this day, 1975, we lost Western swing musician Bob Wills, a member of Bob Wills and the Texas Playboys. In fact, we're going to do one from Waylon in a couple of minutes. He did a tribute. Bob Wills is still the king. We'll hear that from Waylon in just a couple. On this day, 1988, Trish Yearwood competes in TNN's talent search contest. You can be a star. She loses to a cab driver from Atlanta. But she did get the last laugh now, didn't she? That's this day in country music history from Jethro FM.
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1: Some people say a man is made out of mud. 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

0: 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Hello, Levandusky's Market, starting at 11 when they open their doors. Jethro's going to broadcast live. 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And we've got free t-shirts for you just for stopping out, checking out some of the hot-to-go specials today with Gary and Roger Shotko, 1107 Walker Avenue. Also, tomorrow on the Bunker, we've got four packs for the Tracker Treat Race at the Berlin Raceway. Now, gates open up at 2. 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

Your Jethro FM hometown forecast, gusty wind through the day, mid-50s on the high, and it looks like we'll have some clouds. Overnight, we get a bit of a change with high pressure moving in, so we'll be clearing up, still windy, and our low dropping 40. We're in the upper 60s with plenty of sunshine on Thursday, and then we get low 70s with a mix of sun and clouds on Friday. Don't let Michigan weather leave you in the dark. MichiganCriticalPower.com. I'm meteorologist Steve Hamilton.

is trying to start a new life of her own. Sylvia's mother says Sylvia's happy.

0: Jethro FM Country with a twist all day today here on Jethro. After the rowdy ride home, though, we're getting ready for the Sports Project Primetime with our pal Steve Project. He's the guy that hooks us up with great tickets, including playoff tickets for your Grand Rapids Griffins. Yep, you never know what you might win. Listening to Jethro, we are in transit right now, and we'll see you at Lebedusky's Market, broadcasting live from the west side, best side of Grand Rapids, today, 11 till 1.
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0: John Conley, that's Common Man here on Jethro FM, country with a twist throughout West Michigan, 94.9 FM in Grand Rapids, which is where we are on the road today, celebrating 100 years of Polish at 11 Dusky's Market, 1148 Walker Avenue. We're here because they've got the hot food to go specials. They do this every Wednesday and every Friday at lunchtime. I'm about to sink my teeth into one of these Hawaiian brats, slightly sweet teriyaki with pineapple bits. Yum, yum. And throwing on some of this Smokin' Butts barbecue. They've got homemade kapusta and baked beans and other sides as well. And some big specials for you just stopping down. Now, Jethro listeners, I've got some T-shirts, some Jethro T-shirts for you for the first folks that, you know, when I run out, they're gone. But we've got a nice stack of that and some also some other Jethro tchotchkes, keychains, and other things like that. So we're here until 1 o'clock. They open up daily at 9 o'clock till 5, and then they're open on Saturdays till 3, close on Sunday. Boy, I tell you, I've been in this store before. But my mouth is really watering as they're setting up the lunchtime right here. Thanks again to our host, Gary Schottko, his brother Roger. And we've got lots of goodies for Jethro listeners today. If you want to stop down for lunch, we'd love to have you. And again, this is part of our On the Road Wednesdays, Walkabout Wednesdays we've been doing. 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We'd like to support local businesses. And in fact, we are one, as a matter of fact. So the Schottkos. Going back, this store goes back to 1923, and Ray Lewandowski, who started here in 1946. So lots of history, lots of fun right here on the corner. We would love a chance to meet you today. 148 Walker Avenue at Powers on the west side, best side of Grand Rapids. Conrad on the road at Lewandowski's for Jethro FM.
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0: Jethro FM Country with a twist. I think the original name was Shaggin' Wagon, but there you go. Chevy Van on Jethro from our live spot today. Again, we are out for hot food to go at Levadusky's Market right on the west side of Grand Rapids. Walker and Powers. This place has been here for an awful long time. Lots of Jethro listeners already popped in today, and we've got a special going on for either a Hawaiian brat, a pulled pork sandwich, fresh kielbasa, half one in a Sammy, and you can actually get a two entree deal for $8, which is pretty cool too. Yesterday in the studio, we had our friend Matthew Salisbury from the Wyoming Moose come and visit us. They're getting ready for their Dust Off Car Show this Saturday. Classic cars, trucks, motorcycles, whatever you got, great time. And they're going to do a breakfast and build a burger as well. That's on Burlingame, a little bit north of 28th Street. You can't miss it. And you just bring your ride out there or come and looky-loo like the rest of us, all right? We'll take a break. A great oldie from Uncle Jed's Attic coming up on Jethro FM.
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1: Jethro FM Country with a twist. Saginaw, Michigan, the great Lefty Frizzell. Coming up, our trucker song of the day. Again, we're live on the road, hot food to go every Wednesday and Friday from 11 till 2 right here at Levandusky's Market, 1146 Walker Avenue. We're live from the west side of Grand Rapids. The Hawaiian brat, I got to tell you, I was like, hey, I need to try that. Never had one of those. Really good. Just, man, incredible. And they've got those on special going today. All right, how about our morning news headlines? Byron Zinnerman will spend nearly 2 years behind bars and have to pay, get this, over $860,000 after pleading guilty to a federal tax evasion charge. A judge sentenced James Skulton to 20 months in prison with 3 years of supervised release. He's 51, pleaded guilty in January at the U.S. Attorney's Office, saying he failed to report nearly $3.4 million in scrap metal earnings from 2011 to 2024. He is ordered to pay over $868,000 in restitution. Man, that is the biggest amount of money that I've heard now. Guy having to pay the IRS. Holy moly. Congratulations, sir. You've reached a new high. I mean, a new low. Whatever. All right. Hey, again, from Levandusky's, our trucker song of the day fires up next.
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9: 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And we're proud to present the Trucker Song of the Day here on Conrad's Country Bunker. 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
1: Your Jethro FM hometown forecast, gusty wind through the day, mid-50s on the high, and it looks like we'll have some clouds. Overnight, we get a bit of a change with high pressure moving in, so it'll be clearing up, still windy, and our low dropping 40. We're in the upper 60s with plenty of sunshine on Thursday, and then we get low 70s with a mix of sun and clouds on Friday. Don't let Michigan weather leave you in the dark. MichiganCriticalPower.com. I'm meteorologist Steve Hamilton.

0: Petro FM, country with a twist, Kid Rock and Sheryl Crow. Kid Rock bringing his big concert tour on the road again this summer in Hastings with Jason Aldean. Wow, big weekend, August 8th and 9th. Conrad here taking the bunker. We've got hot food to go with those outlaw brothers on the west side, those Levanduskies Market. We're here with the Shotco boys, Roger and Gary. And they're wanted, for sure, for their Hawaiian brats, pulled pork sammies, and fresh kielbasa. That's part of the specials today. And we are here with some Jethro T-shirts and other goodies to give away. Also, a note, MDOT transportation pickup truck is snarling traffic northbound 131 north of Wayland today. Crash happened about 10 o'clock. Northbound lanes, the right lane is closed. And it is backed up for miles. All right. Conrad hanging out in Levanduskies for Jethro FM.
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0: Sadler Brothers on Jethro FM, Country with a Twist. That's today's Red, White, and Blue Classic song. Conrad live with hot food to go right here at Lewandowski's Market, West Side, Best Side, Grand Rapids, corner of Walker and Powers. Intergalactic, good friend of mine, MLB's brother-in-law is here, get himself fresh kielbasa. That two-entree deal where you get two of the Sammies for $8, save yourself some money, and they've got kapusa as one of the sides as well. 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Sparta Town and Country Days kick off this weekend. They're going to have the big carnival and parades west side of Grand Rapids. 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And if you're going to Sparta, don't forget to stop by and see our friends at the Checker Pop Candy Shop. 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They're open Saturday, 10 till 7, maybe later with the crowds downtown. We'll take a break. More Country with a Twist next.
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0: This is Michigan Ag. Today's Wednesday Midday Farm Market Update. I'm CJ Miller. USDA's WASDE report from yesterday is projecting abundant supplies of corn and soybeans later this year, but drought across much of the U.S. may lead to tighter supplies of wheat. The markets are also keeping a close eye on President Trump's summit this week with China's leader Xi Jinping to see if any additional soybean sales come about from that meeting. July corn up 4 cents at 484, September corn 4 1/4 higher, 490 1/2. July soybeans gaining 7 1/4 at 1234. August beans 7 1/2 higher at 1229 1/4. But July wheat unchanged at 679. June live cattle climbing $3.05 to 250.72. June lean hogs 285 higher, 101.27. And June class 3 milk futures up 13 cents to 1736. I'm CJ Miller, Michigan Ag Today, Michigan's Farm Network.
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0: Jethro FM, country with a twist and a request here from Levin Dusky's, the Grand Rapids song by Midlife Crisis. Conrad, on the road today. We'd love a chance to meet you. Again, we're on the corner of Walker and Powers, Walker Avenue, West Side, Grand Rapids, live from the Hot Food to Go Wednesday here at Levin Dusky's Market. Hi to Maggie. Hi to Mary. They've taken great care of us. The Hawaiian brat on special today. Never heard of it, never wanted one, and I wolfed it down in about a minute and a half. It was absolutely incredible. I'm over here by the condiment section. Come see us. Pulled pork sammies, fresh kielbasa. You can get two entrees for $8 if you like. And great specials. We've got Jethro Tchotchke's free stuff to give away during the live broadcast here today. Wow. We love getting out, and if you want us to come visit your place on the west side, call my buddy Scott at Jethro right now, and we'll find out if we can come and see you, all right? And, hey, local businesses are having a rough time. 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They're getting squeezed like the rest of us. And, again, if you're going out to eat, if you're coming out for lunch, why not support a local business? And come down and see Gary and Roger Shotko. Again, we're live today. 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On the road at Levin Dusky's Market, Jethro's Country Bunker.
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0: Jethro FM Country with a twist, still doing concerts. The great John Conley, rose-colored glasses. He actually sells rose-colored glasses with his merchandise. Little John Conley logo on it right there. Brilliant. You know, it's a big marketing thing. That's what I'm saying. Conrad on the road for Hot Food to Go Day every Wednesday and also on Fridays here at Levadusky's Market. Gary and Roger Shotko are our hosts. Hawaiian brats, pulled pork sammies, and fresh kielbasa. You get two entrees for only $8, but everything in the fresh kapusta is going over real well. I actually got to take a tour of the back room there. They've got a smoker, their dad, I assume that's their dad, that put that together in the late 40s, and they still smoke that amazing meat sticks in this thing, and it tastes like no other. He said, here, you want to try one of these? The meat stick was warm out of the smoker. I mean, come on. Again, we're at 1146 Walker Avenue. We're only here until 1 o'clock. They are open 9 to 5, Monday through Friday, and then they're open 9 till 3 on Saturdays. But they've got that great special going today until 2. If you are a dog lover or a cat lover, they are bringing back the Empty the Shelters, underway now through this Sunday only. Now, 10 years with the program, they've helped nearly 400,000 pets find homes throughout the country. Dogs and cats go home already spayed, reduced adoption fees. Participating Michigan shelters include the Harbor Humane Society in West Olive, big ones in Grand Rapids, Humane Society of West Michigan on Wilson, and the Kent County Animal Shelter in Grand Rapids on Fuller. Okay, again, Empty the Shelters only runs through Sunday, and that's off our community calendar here on Jethro FM.
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Your Jethro FM hometown forecast. Gusty wind through the day, mid-50s on the high, and it looks like we'll have some clouds. Overnight, we get a bit of a change with high pressure moving in, so we'll be clearing up. Still windy, and our low dropping to 40. We're in the upper 60s with plenty of sunshine on Thursday, and then we get low 70s with a mix of sun and clouds on Friday. Don't let Michigan weather leave you in the dark. MichiganCriticalPower.com. I'm meteorologist Steve Hamilton.

0: Conway Twitty on Jethro FM, country with a twist throughout West Michigan. Hey, Jethro South, we got to get to you guys sometime for our Wednesday walkabouts. Our thanks again today to Gary and Roger Shotko, Maggie and Mary here at Lewandowski's Market, 1146 Walker Avenue. Hot food to go every Wednesday and Friday. That's 11 till 2. We're going to wrap up our broadcast here in a couple minutes, but thanks to everybody that came out for all the free T-shirts and other goodies. Nice combos here, too. And the Kapusta is world-class here at Lewandowski's. I am walking out with a couple of stuffed pork chops. I tell you what, man, the West Side is the best side. I guarantee to you. Conrad, we're back in the studio tomorrow. We're going to have Berlin Raceway 4-packs to give away for their track or treat for the kiddies. This weekend, we're still going to keep it cranked up for you. More country with a twist next. Thanks again to everybody at Lewandowski's Market, Westside, Grand Rapids, Jethro FM.
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0: Jethro FM Country with a twist. Thanks again to Roger and Gary Shotko for having us. 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And that hot food to go, man, that's popular. 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This weekend, right down the road from us, John Ball Park. It's the Westfest 2026, the biggest spring family festival. All those cool rides in the Sacred Heart Parish. Is honored to have put on this carnival now for 32 years. Hours are Friday, starting at noon, Saturday at 11, and Sunday at 12 noon. More information online. All right, let's take a break. 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

0: This is Ethan Ensley at Tire City of Sparta. 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

0: Jethro FM Country with a twist coming up. A great song from Uncle Jed's Attic. Great oldie for you. This weekend with our friends at the Allegan County Fair. You know they've got Winona coming in September. This weekend it's the 5th annual Ale Again Beer Fest at the Allegan County Fairgrounds. That's from 2 till 8 on Saturday. 16 West Michigan brewers and great food. And this is all put together with the Allegan Band Boosters and the Allegan JCs. You got to be 21. Gee, shocker. Right there, more information on the Allegan County Fair Facebook page. More country with a twist coming up.
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0: 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And find information online, KiaLASIK.com, or find them on the Beltline right near the Culver's, north of 28th Street. Thanks to Gary and Roger Shotko for having us out. Great hosts at the Lewandowski's Market. If you weren't able to make it today, they've got that hot food special going on Friday. They do it every Wednesday and Friday. Lewandowski's, you guys are great hosts. The Rowdy Ride Home is next, followed by the Sports Project Primetime tonight at 7 o'clock on Jethro FM.
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Your Jethro FM Home Time Forecast. Keeping the clouds going for today. A high this afternoon, right around the mid-50s. Northwesterly winds 20 to 35 miles per hour. Decreasing the cloud cover overnight, we drop down into the low 40s. Lots of sunshine Thursday, a high in the upper 60s. Isolated showers Friday. A high on Friday will be in the lower 70s. Saturday, blue skies, sunshine. Our high on Saturday, low 80s. And then showers, low 80s Sunday. Don't let Michigan weather leave you in the dark. MichiganCriticalPower.com. I'm meteorologist Sally Russell.

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2: 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And later on, while the discovery was quite scientific, their reference of measurement was kind of kitschy and delightfully tacky.
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0: Your Jethro FM home temp forecast. Keeping the clouds going for today. A high this afternoon, right around the mid-50s. Northwesterly winds 20 to 35 miles per hour. Decrease in the cloud cover overnight. We drop down into the low 40s. Lots of sunshine Thursday. A high in the upper 60s. Isolated showers Friday. A high on Friday will be in the lower 70s. Saturday, blue skies, sunshine. Our high on Saturday, low 80s. And then showers, low 80s Sunday. Don't let Michigan weather leave you in the dark. MichiganCriticalPower.com. I'm meteorologist Sally Russell.
1: Celebrating America's 250th birthday, the American Revolutionary War began on April 19th, 1775, with the battles of Concord and Lexington as the 13 colonies sought to separate themselves from Britain. On July 4th, 1776, the Declaration of Independence was signed, but the war didn't end until both countries signed the Treaty of Paris in 1783. Fighting stopped at Yorktown in 1781, but we didn't have instant communication in the 18th century. Messages traveled by ships crossing the Atlantic Ocean, and it would take months to receive a reply before peace could be achieved.

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1: Ironic that I bring this up today of all days, because my wife Kim and I are celebrating the anniversary of the very first day we met, and that was 30 years ago. And not long ago, a survey was released of the weird reasons that guys finally got around to popping the question. Avoiding loneliness, finding someone new, moving out of their parents' house, all ranked a tad too high on the list for me. But here was the one that really caught my eye. Men are getting married to get cheaper auto insurance. Yeah, you heard right. The main reason some men are getting married is to save money on their annual auto insurance policy, and I think it's something that many of you could never comprehend until the renewal hits your mailbox.
0: The Rowdy Ride Home.
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guess it was back in 63 when eating my cooking got the better of me, so I asked this little girl I was going with to be my wife. Well, she said she would, so I said I do. But I'd have said I wouldn't if I'd have just knew how saying I do was gonna screw up all of my life. Well, the first few years weren't all that bad. I'll never forget the good times we had, cause I'm reminded every month when I send her the child support. Well, it wasn't too long till the lust all died, and I'll admit I wasn't too surprised the day I come home and found my suitcase sitting out on the porch. Well, I tried to get in, she changed the lock. Then I found this note taped on the mailbox that said, "Goodbye, Turkey, my attorney will be in touch." So I decided right then and there I was gonna do what's right, give her fair share. But brother, I didn't know her share was gonna be that much.

ain't heard nothing yet. Why, they give her the color television set, then they give her the house, the kids, and both of the cars. See? Well, then they start talking about child support, alimony, and the cost of the court. Didn't take me long to figure out how far in the toilet I was. I'm telling you, they have made a mistake, cause it adds up to more than this cowboy makes. Besides, everything I've ever had worth taking, they've already took. While she's living like a queen on alimony, I'm working two shifts, eating bologna, asking myself,

0: 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That's not funny, huh? Contempt of court. What do you mean?
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Marty Robbins down in El Paso a little while back. And now Miss Patty Page, or one of them, is a wearing black. And Kathy's clown has Don and Phil where they feel like they could die. If we keep on losing our singers like that, I'll be the only one you can buy.

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1: 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Facebook
2: in review. I love making new friends, and the easiest way to do that is for you to follow me on Facebook at Rowdy Vision. I am kind of curious what you think of the new look Rowdy car and cooler decals, and what you really think of all my rowdy friends too, like Danny, who has not been afflicted with missed meal syndrome. He just posted Ziploc's idea of how big a sandwich should be is very different than mine. Then there is Eddie, who I have known since junior high. We are politically opposed, but I love him anyway. He writes, there is a fine line between cocky and confidence, and it just so happens that I have the perfect balance. And Darren is someone that Eddie and I both know and grew up with, and it won't take you long to know a lot about him, too. He writes, once you get past my charm, good looks, intelligence, and sense of humor, I think it is my modesty that stands out the most.
1: This is the Rowdy Ride Home.
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Your Jethro FM home temp forecast. Keeping the clouds going for today. A high this afternoon, right around the mid-50s. Northwesterly winds 20 to 35 miles per hour. Decrease in the cloud cover overnight. We drop down into the low 40s. Lots of sunshine Thursday. A high in the upper 60s. Isolated showers Friday. A high on Friday will be in the lower 70s. Saturday, blue sky, sunshine. Our high on Saturday, low 80s, and then showers, low 80s Sunday. Don't let Michigan weather leave you in the dark. MichiganCriticalPower.com. I'm meteorologist Sally Russell.

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1: NASA nerds are all abuzz today, and let me tell you why. Another asteroid has gotten a bit too close for comfort as it whizzed by Earth, and when it blew by, it was really cooking, traveling at over 1,000,000 miles per hour. Big question is, how close did it get? Well, not even as close as the moon, but that was still too close for comfort for them. And as for the size, well, they believe the object to be the size of 14 flamingos. How's that for a point of reference? Once it left our solar system, they say it was very difficult to determine exactly where it went because it was flying so fast, but I do feel better knowing that even if there is not intelligent life out there, at least a trailer park is.
0: The Rowdy Ride Home.
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1: Even if you knew this was totally safe to consume, would you eat something you knew was over 3,000 years old? 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

0: Your Jethro FM hometown forecast. Keeping the clouds going for today. A high this afternoon, right around the mid-50s. Northwesterly winds 20 to 35 miles per hour. Decrease in the cloud cover overnight. We drop down into the low 40s. Lots of sunshine Thursday. A high in the upper 60s. Isolated showers Friday. A high on Friday will be in the lower 70s. Saturday, blue sky, sunshine. Our high on Saturday, low 80s. And then showers, low 80s Sunday. Don't let Michigan weather leave you in the dark. MichiganCriticalPower.com. I'm meteorologist Sally Russell.
1: This is The Making of America from the Jefferson Media Group. It was the largest prison break in U.S. history, and you've probably never heard of it. The year 1864, the place, Libby Prison in Richmond, Virginia, where 1,000 Union officers were being held as prisoners of war. In 18 months, the South would surrender as their armies lacked the barest of necessities, including food, making the conditions at the prison nightmarish. A half-starved Colonel Thomas Rose decided it was either escape or starve. On February 9th, using a rat-infested basement where the guards were reluctant to patrol, Rose and his escape team led 100 Union prisoners from sure death to freedom. The next time you travel, if you want to save huge money, call 800-478-0816. 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
1: I love to eat, but I don't like it when others want a little bite of whatever happens to be on my plate. And it turns out that I am not alone. 2 out of 3 people say they do not share their food, even if it's with their significant other. Only 20% of people say they feel comfortable sharing food, but it's only if they have known that person for 6 months or more. Most agree that's a deal breaker on a first date, and in my family, the serial offender would be my father-in-law, and to him, it doesn't matter whose plate it is, family, friends, or the person sitting next to him at the TGI Fridays. In fact, I seem to be the only person he doesn't try that with, and he hasn't since he recovered from that unfortunate accident involving his hand and my fork.
0: The Rowdy Ride Home.
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1: If you do not think you're getting enough sleep, then join the club. Experts say most Americans do not, but listening to our morning show with any regularity just might fix that fast. I don't want to pry, but it is a legitimate question. What are you doing to help save sweet Mother Earth? Why do I ask? Because Americans send almost 10 million tons of old furniture to landfills each and every year, except for me. I'm doing my part by using the same lawn and beanbag chairs in the living room that I have for 10 years or more. Oh, and finally, do you drink? If so, how much? Substance abuse counselors say that the majority of Americans tend to lie about how much they drink. But in all fairness, they just might have forgot.
0: This is the Rowdy Ride Home.
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Now it's 3 months ago last Wednesday since I woke up in her bed. Lord, I think I love her, but it scares me half to death.

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Keeping the clouds going for today. A high this afternoon, right around the mid-50s. Northwesterly winds, 20 to 35 miles per hour. Decrease in the cloud cover overnight. We drop down into the low 40s. Lots of sunshine Thursday. A high in the upper 60s. Isolated showers Friday. A high on Friday will be in the lower 70s. Saturday, blue sky, sunshine. Our high on Saturday, low 80s. And then showers, low 80s Sunday. Don't let Michigan weather leave you in the dark. MichiganCriticalPower.com. I'm meteorologist Sally Russell.

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1: How many of you start your day with a little bit of honey on your pancakes, maybe in your coffee or in your tea? Now we believe we know the origin of this sticky, sweet substance as it has been discovered in ancient Egyptian pyramids. It appears that honey was not only used as a sweet treat put on food, but also served as medicine and as a preservative as well. For items discovered in these pyramids apparently were immune to the ravages of time, despite being over 3,000 years old, which coincidentally also happens to be the estimated age of that bottle of honey that's sitting on the countertop at your nearby Waffle House.
0: This is the Rowdy Ride Home.
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1: We're going to talk about marriage this hour and the one daily routine that most men can incorporate that just might put a spring in their step in more ways than one. 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
2: Your Jethro FM home temp forecast. Keeping the clouds going for today. A high this afternoon, right around the mid-50s. Northwesterly winds 20 to 35 miles per hour. Decrease in the cloud cover overnight. We drop down into the low 40s. Lots of sunshine Thursday. A high in the upper 60s. Isolated showers Friday. A high on Friday will be in the lower 70s. Saturday, blue sky, sunshine. Our high on Saturday, low 80s. And then showers, low 80s Sunday. Don't let Michigan weather leave you in the dark. MichiganCriticalPower.com. I'm meteorologist Sally Russell.
3: This is Malone, and it's time for spiritual food for thought. I went to a horsemanship clinic, and there were only a few exercises, but we did each of them for a long time. We did them so long that we got really, really good at them. And I was talking to one of the trainers after, and she said that when it comes to horses, people tend to do the things that they are good at doing, which makes sense. It makes us feel good. We feel confident. The horse feels confident, but we're not growing. And I think sometimes in life, we give up when achieving something is taking too long. But just like practicing those horse exercises until we got it right, maybe when we're trying to achieve something in life, we should be careful not to give up too quickly, because success might just be a few repetitions away. In fact, when you have to ask God for help with it, and you had to work really hard at it too, it may be more satisfying and get you out of that comfort zone. Just spiritual food for thought.

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1: Dr. John Gottman has studied couples for decades, and he concludes that the biggest single predictor of divorce is when one or both partners show contempt in the relationship. I'm talking no respect left at all. Only negative judgment, criticism, or sarcasm thrown about. However, he went on to say that there are other, more tangible signs that things might not be going so well in your blessed union. Take, for instance, coming home to find your bathrobe laying on the bed, and there just happens to be someone else in it.
2: There's a stranger in my house.
0: This is the Rowdy Ride Home.
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1: It's trending on TikTok again, and we've got a TV meteorologist from Arkansas to thank for all of this. The great debate on how to correctly use the divider when you and another customer both have items on the conveyor belt and checking out at the grocery store. Apparently, most of the world has been doing it wrong, according to him, all this time, and we should actually be placing this divider lengthwise instead of across the belt. Now, being a Texas Aggie, I have given this, well, probably way too much thought, and after discussing it with my closest friends and family members, we have all come to the conclusion that we really don't care.
0: Ending your day the rowdy way. The Rowdy Ride Home.
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Your Jethro FM home temp forecast. Keeping the clouds going for today. A high this afternoon, right around the mid-50s. Northwesterly winds 20 to 35 miles per hour. Decrease in the cloud cover overnight. We drop down into the low 40s. Lots of sunshine Thursday. A high in the upper 60s. Isolated showers Friday. A high on Friday will be in the lower 70s. Saturday, blue skies, sunshine. Our high on Saturday, low 80s. And then showers, low 80s Sunday. Don't let Michigan weather leave you in the dark. MichiganCriticalPower.com. I'm meteorologist Sally Russell.

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1: I got something just for the guys. How would you like to be a bit more of a stallion in the privacy of your own paddock? Apparently, yoga is the key. An extensive, exhaustive, and frankly, very intimate study was done over the past couple of years involving over 3,000 men, and most of them agreed things tended to get spicier between themselves and their significant other once the men regularly started to do yoga. But I want you to keep this in mind, ladies, the next time your man says he'd like to do a low lunge or a half forward bend, he may not be talking about the same thing that you are.
0: This is the Rowdy Ride Home.
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1: I really do believe that flight attendants might be some of the smartest people on the planet. And when it comes to air travel, they are naturally ahead of the curve. Their do's and don'ts before we fly the friendly skies this spring and summer are on the way. And later on, I will introduce you to Peanut, a chicken I don't think even Colonel Sanders would want to lay his 11 herbs and spices on.
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the street, holding out a hand to pull you back up on your feet. 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

0: Your Jethro FM Home Temp Forecast. Keeping the clouds going for today. A high this afternoon, right around the mid-50s. Northwesterly winds 20 to 35 miles per hour. Decrease in the cloud cover overnight. We drop down into the low 40s. Lots of sunshine Thursday. A high in the upper 60s. Isolated showers Friday. A high on Friday will be in the lower 70s. Saturday, blue sky, sunshine. Our high on Saturday, low 80s. And then showers, low 80s Sunday. Don't let Michigan weather leave you in the dark. MichiganCriticalPower.com. I'm meteorologist Sally Russell.
1: The daddy-daughter date. You ever do one of those things? Hey, it's Mike Austin here with today's Radio Dad Minute. 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I'm Mike Austin, the Radio Dad.
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1: We start out with a headline for your health this hour. New research indicates that six-pack abs can be bad for you. This study, by the way, was brought to you by our friends at Hostess Twinkies. You think this Hanta virus is bad? This is a super spreader. 20,000 people attending a religious festival in Kentucky were tragically exposed to the measles. Of course, I don't think that's nearly as bad as just being exposed to Kentucky. And this news right here might cause you to change your spring or summer vacation plans. A brain-eating amoeba has been detected in Florida. Fortunately, it is Florida, so most of the amoebas will end up going hungry.
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2: 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And Johnny the Good, stupid story of the day. 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

Your Jethro FM hometown forecast. Decrease in the cloud cover. Overnight lows will drop down into the lower 40s. We should be back with sunshine on Thursday with a high into the upper 60s. Thursday night, partly to mostly cloudy. An overnight low will drop down into the low 40s. A few showers on Friday with a high Friday into the lower 70s. We're in the low 80s with sunshine on Saturday. Sunday, partly sunny showers likely. Our high on Sunday, just over 80. Don't let Michigan weather leave you in the dark. MichiganCriticalPower.com. I'm meteorologist Sally Russell.

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1: In July, I will be traveling to the highly touted vacation destination of Alpena, Michigan. And maybe because that's on my radar, I'm a little bit more attuned to stuff happening up that way. I don't know, but here we go again. A 20-year-old hen from southern Michigan has been verified as the world's oldest chicken. And Guinness backed this up, verifying that a bantam chicken by the name of Peanut has outlived every other chicken on the planet. Just like humans, poultry experts say the secret to raising a long-living chicken is to make sure they get plenty of exercise and enjoy a healthy diet. What they didn't mention is that they should probably also avoid the back parking lot at the local Golden Corral.
0: The Rowdy Ride Home.
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2: 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And later on, this is a side effect of back surgery that no one expected. 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

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Decrease in the cloud cover. Overnight lows will drop down into the lower 40s. We should be back with sunshine on... Your Jethro FM hometown forecast.

0: 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I'm meteorologist Sally Russell.
1: Modestly higher corn and soybean markets most of the day. This is Michigan Ag Today's Wednesday closing farm market report, brought to you by Purple Wave Auction, where ag items sell every other Wednesday. 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It was minimal gains, though, today as crude oil seesawed. Only a fractional gain for front month July corn, 480 and three quarters, up three quarters. September up a penny. Dece up a penny at 503. July beans 2 1/4 higher, 1229. August up almost 2 cents. And November up 2 3/4, 1207 and three quarters. July wheat 675 1/2, down 3 1/2. June live cattle 252.80, up $5.10. And June lean hogs, $100.87, up $2.45. Late in trade, June Class 3 milk, $17.26, up 3. I'm Andy Eubank, Michigan Ag Today, timely, relevant, credible.
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Back a few months ago, I was headlining at a great big nightclub. And he put me up a couple of days early. I came in a couple of days early, and they put me up at what they call the Star Suite. Now, here I am, headliner in one of the biggest nightclubs in the country, and I wake up at 8 o'clock in the morning in this Star Suite, all by myself. Yeah, that's what I said, aw. But I did what I've always done, man, to cheer myself up. I picked up my guitar, I sat down, I wrote me a little song. Now this is how it feels to be alone at the top of the hill, trying to figure out why.

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1: One more time. 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
0: We're doing the best that we can.
1: Give yourself a hand.
2: It's the Rowdy Ride Home.
3: If you must have a cheeseburger, the Rowdy recommendation is to try and have a healthy one. While none of them are really that healthy, Texas-based Whataburger wins when it comes to the tastiest burger with the fewest calories. Now, you want to know who finished dead last? It was Burger King. In fact, BK was so far down on the list, they didn't even make the national top 10, which is crazy. So, what is wrong with a Burger King burger? Well, it's the flame-broiled cooking process and the high amount of fat and the high amount of salt in the burger itself. And this is where I kind of find myself at a crossroads, because I love Burger King, because their worst attributes are also their very best.
2: It's the Rowdy Ride Home.
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3: We've got a pair of stupid criminals today who were caught in possession of almost $9,000 worth of goods they had cleverly shoplifted from a Sam's Wholesale Club in Washington State. It was mainly gaming systems, but they were also in possession of guns and a fairly large stash of marijuana when they were apprehended, and now they are facing a litany of charges. And just how did they get caught? Well, they were spotted at a nearby Tesla recharging station because the electric car they used in the heist had run out of battery.
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Your Jethro FM hometown forecast. Decrease in the cloud cover. Overnight lows will drop down into the lower 40s. We should be back with sunshine on Thursday with a high into the upper 60s. Thursday night, partly to mostly cloudy, and overnight low will drop down into the low 40s. A few showers on Friday with a high Friday into the lower 70s. We're in the low 80s with sunshine on Saturday. Sunday, partly sunny showers likely. Our high on Sunday, just over 80. Don't let Michigan weather leave you in the dark. MichiganCriticalPower.com. I'm meteorologist Sally Russell.

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1: Before we go, this is a very rare occurrence, and there is documentation of something like this happening before. A woman from right here in the United States woke up from a back surgery with a very peculiar ailment. She had a thick Russian accent, even though she had never been to Russia before. Even weirder, it sometimes switches to a thick Australian accent and she can't control it. Now, her physical recovery from the surgery itself is going quite well, but now she can't really decide if she wants to annex Ukraine or go box a kangaroo.
0: This is the Rowdy Ride Home.
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0: It's the Sports Project Radio Show Prime Time, Wednesday night, 7 to 9 p.m., West Michigan's only live local sports talk show in the evenings. Myself and Ryan Walsh, a big thanks to Ryan Walsh. The old Sports Project here did not answer the bell last Wednesday. Ryan filled in and did a fabulous job, had a fabulous array of guests. And so Steve-O is back in the saddle, ready to go, ready to complain about the Tigers, my producer today, Jeff Isaac. Jeff, well, welcome into the show.
1: Good to see you, Steve. Glad you're feeling better.
0: I'm feeling better. A little feisty, a little ornery. I'm mad at two things, and you and I will talk about it. The Tigers, I'm mad at because it's just flat-out bad baseball, and that's unacceptable the way A.J. Hinch coaches it, but they're down so many players, and I know they got to deal with it, and they will deal with it. Jeff and I were talking in pregame here. They're going to get a lot of those guys back in a bunch pretty soon here. And then the other thing ticked me off, a lot of people falling off the Pistons bandwagon, including you.
1: Yeah, I'm a little nervous about tonight.
0: A little nervous, and that's okay. I remember when the Celtics and Larry Bird played Magic Johnson, and the Lakers blew the Celtics out by 37 in a game at the Forum in L.A., and the Celtics came back and won the series. So that the stuff happens. Now, the Pistons, they were getting blown out this last game. It got up to close to 20, if not 20. They lost by 9 in this 112-103, right? Is that 9?
1: Yes. Yep.
0: And so they closed it, but the game really wasn't that close. But hey, folks, Cleveland, Jeff, Cleveland's good.
1: They are.
0: And Cleveland's loaded. And James Harden came out of the grave or out of the what's that when they freeze your body? What's that called? Cairo? What is it called? Cairo something? And he answered the bell. But the Cleveland team, the Cavs, haven't lost at home and, Jeff, haven't won on the road in all these playoffs. So they had home court advantage in the last one, so they won four games and moved on, and now the Pistons have home court advantage. They've got to hold serve tonight at L.C. Walker Arena, and then it goes back to Cleveland in 2 days, and then they're in big trouble. But the Pistons, you know, they sort of hit a wall. They looked a little fatigued.
1: They do look tired.
0: They looked tired. Cade looked tired. Cade had too many turnovers again in this last game, which is just you can't have it in these playoffs. Jalen Duren is doing something. I think J.B. Bickerstaff's going to ride with him. But he's got some options with Isaiah Stewart, Beef Stew, and with Paul Reed to make up some production there. God, I read today that maybe Duncan Robinson's not going to play tonight.
1: He was not at shoot-around today,
0: with so back that's spasms. A concern. Well, that's their second score.
1: Yep.
0: That's their second score. So this is during the season, folks, was an NBA All-Star. 22-12, I think. 22-11. 22 points, 11 rebounds a game. So it's in there. He's just going to have to step up and do it. He's 22 years old or 23 years old. No excuse. It's playoff. And we talked a long time ago. Playoff basketball is different than 60-22 regular season basketball, and we're finding that. These seven-game series are tough. The teams get to know each other, and they clamp down, and whoever makes adjustments, and then it comes down to making shots and getting stops. They're at home tonight at LCA, Little Caesars Arena. Pretty cool. Von Washington, super fan. Been to 29 games this year.
1: Wow.
0: At Little Caesars Arena. He's going to call us from LCA, from a suite tonight. He is the CEO of the Kalamazoo Promise, and he's going to give us a super fan's inside perspective of what they've got to do. They're at home, and that gives me, you know, these radio shows aren't supposed to be rah-rah, everything's great, but they're also, being a fan is being a fan, and if you listen to 97.1 or even Huge, they're just fickle fans.
1: It's
0: totally
1: so
0: click-based comments all the time. They're fickle. I call them gossip sports talk. GST. Gossip Sports Duck, 97.1, Valente and all those, Costa, John Jensen, I'll listen to because he's been in locker rooms. The Gator guy, come on. And Doug Karsh, come on. Come on, come on, come on. But they're all fickle. And so I'm going to be a super fan of the Pistons because my college buddy owns a team and has treated us to that team. The news today.
1: How about this news?
0: Jeff Isaac said, did you hear the news? I go, God, did they trade? You can't trade during the playoffs. They're going to be on TV all next season. It's Channel 20 in Detroit, right?
1: Channel 20 in Detroit.
0: Which is Scripps, which is TV's Fox 17 here.
1: Yeah.
0: And what did Tom Gora say? Jeff, well, you sort of captured his comment about doing it.
1: Everybody needs to see this team. They deserve
0: and
1: to see this
0: he's
1: team.
0: He's paying the fans back for their loyalty through all of his ups and downs. And now they're 60-22, one of the elite teams in the league. And they're going to go. It's over the air. It's non-subscription. It's free TV, folks, which is unheard of.
1: It is absolutely. It's unheard of 10 years ago.
0: Everybody it's trying more, to spin a buck. Yep. And Tom says no.
1: It's incredible.
0: Yeah, he's going to rebuild this fan base. He's in it for the long haul. He's a Flint-born guy, went to Michigan State. His brother Alec, who I went to college with at Western Michigan University, and they worked their butts off. Ever since he signed Blake Griffin, they tried and tried and tried and nothing. Andre Drummond, Reggie Jackson, Big Three. It didn't work. Made the playoffs once in there. And now, 2 years ago, 14 wins, 28 losses in a row. 2 years ago, to rise to 60-22, we're going to back Tom Gorris. Whether you like him or not, doesn't matter. He's an owner now doing this TV thing for the peoples. They're going to make their money on the old way, traditional advertising.
1: Yep.
0: And they're going to sell airtime and control the airtime there. I hope Johnny Kane gets a key role in this new TV setup. And it'll be interesting, Jeff, to see if the Tigers and the Red Wings join in at all. I don't think so.
1: That deal is through next year. So the Red Wings will be on the same.
0: They've got their own cable
1: subscription. The same format that the
0: Tigers
1: are on, yep. So that's at least through next year.
0: At least through next year. So let's see what happens, because they're Gorris and Ilitch do a lot of things together. That's how they all got to Little Caesars Arena, when everybody was, I think, terribly disappointed that the Palace of Auburn Hills was eliminated and torn down, because I think everybody, that was Championship City USA over in, right off the outskirts of Pontiac over there. But so the Tigers, the good news in town here, the Griffins are killing it. They got all the guys back from the Red Wings. They're in the playoffs tomorrow night. They're going to play Chicago tomorrow night at Van Andel. And then again, Saturday, we've got all of our tickets allotted for tomorrow night. We've got another slew of tickets to give away for Saturday. So check out my posting on Facebook under the Sports Project or under Steve Prodzik. And Jethro FM and myself and the Sports Project are able to partner with the Griffins and provide playoff tickets for you guys for Saturday. Now, the winners for tomorrow night are Jeff Blahnik, one of our key sponsors, Chip Kozel, Tim Hayes, Tim Mraz, Tom Sullivan, and Berta and Barry Fox. So congratulations. They're going to have a great time. The Griffins are playing at the highest level in the AHL. The Griffins went 50-15 this year. So they were like the Whitecaps were last year. And last year doesn't count for this year, does it, Jeff?
1: It doesn't.
0: Whitecaps are struggling at 13. What did we say they were? We looked it up.
1: 13-21.
0: 13-21 with a losing streak of 14 games up till yesterday.
1: Snap that.
0: They snapped it. And so, but I'll tell you what, we're going to have Ben Love on the show at 8 o'clock. He's one of the promotions directors of the Whitecaps. They've drawn some great crowds in May here in late April. If 5,000, 6,000, 4,000. And so we're going to, so that the fans love the Whitecaps.
1: They do a wonderful job, an amazing job of promoting
0: that team.
1: That's
0: just fun, though, too. The food is really good. Yep. The Thursday nights are really good. Thirsty Thursdays with beer and dogs and $2 this and $2 that. Yeah. Even if it's $3, that's still great. The Griffins are going to do $2 beers and dogs on Thursday and Saturday.
1: I saw that.
0: Yeah, so they got it. They got it going on. They're just so, these pro teams in town are so well managed. It's just a treat, and they take care of us. And it's a tough business to be involved in, but it's a good business, and we are one of the minor league sports capitals of the world, of the USA. I don't know about the world, but of the Tigers limp in at 19-23. They played a worse than Tigers New York Mets team last night, and we jump out with a Dylan Dingler home run. We jump out to a 2-0 lead, and then...
1: Then Flaherty took the mound.
0: Then Jack Flaherty started walking people again. He's given up more walks in games this year than he did all last season. And it's just the downfall of any pitcher. And they lost 10-2 last night. So they get back at it tonight. I believe it's 8 o'clock tonight. And we'll keep track. The Pistons are at 8. I don't know. Tigers might be at 7 tonight. We'll look that up.
1: 7:40, I believe.
0: We'll keep you posted, folks. But they're at 19-23. And through all these injuries, Gleyber Torres, Justin Verlander, Casey Mize, Javi Baez, Will Vest, Troy Melton, the list goes on and on. It's like the Lions of 2 years ago when they had 23 starters, 23 guys who played a lot out at one time before they played Washington when they were 15-2. So it happens in pro sports, and it's just happening to the Tigers. Lance Parrish was on Ryan Walsh's show
1: Monday, yeah.
0: Monday, what did he have to say about the injuries?
1: Very positive. He's like, you know what? It happens. You got to keep afloat. We're going to get guys back.
0: All at once, too, it looks like.
1: Yeah. Yeah. Well, we're going to, a handful
0: be back. In clumps,
1: yep.
0: Right?
1: Yes. Yep.
0: We got two all-star center fielders out.
1: Yeah.
0: Parker Meadows is an all-star fielding center fielder. Javi Baez, folks, was the starting center fielder in the all-star game last year.
1: Yeah, we'll see Javi before we see Parker. Parker's going to be a while.
0: He broke his arm.
1: Yeah.
0: Yeah. On local news, number 3 ranked Aquinas College in their men's lacrosse team finished their season ranked number 3 in the country. They just lost in the final 8 in the NAIA tournament. And TJ Murphy of Aquinas was the National NAIA Lacrosse Player of the Year. 61 goals, 30 assists, 91 points. So congratulations to TJ and to Aquinas. And Hope College men's lacrosse is in the quarterfinals. They're going to travel to Maine this Friday, and they'll play at 4 o'clock. So this lacrosse thing is growing like crazy, Jeff. Taking away some action from traditional baseball and track and field guys. Lacrosse is a pretty cool sport.
1: It is. It's fun to watch.
0: It's cool. It's on the grow. It's on the go. They got cool uniforms. It's fast. It's furious. A lot of scoring. And it's really good. It's the Sports Project Radio Show coming up next, all the way live from Little Caesars Arena and the Detroit Pistons. Von Washington coming up next.
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0: 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Jalen into the secondary. He could go. He is gone. It's a foot race and it is over. 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
6: 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I'm your host, Steve Project, also known as the Sports Professor. Joining me on the Dinks and Dingers Social Club guest line, live from Little Caesars Arena, courtside Detroit Pistons, Von Washington, CEO of the Kalamazoo Promise. Welcome into the show.
7: Hey, thanks, Steve. Good talking to you, man. Exciting night.
6: What was your feeling after the Pistons' last game in Cleveland? I'm on everybody's case because fans are fickle, Von, and they don't know that Cleveland's good. Cleveland's, like, really good, and James Harden is going to be a Hall of Fame, and he stepped up and made some Hall of Fame plays, and Donovan Mitchell's really good. What were your feelings?
7: You're right. I mean, they're awful good. And they've got some individual performers that really stepped up. And as a team, you know, you asked me what my feeling was. So I think, like many, you know, disappointed because it seemed like, you know, we grabbed defeat out of the jaws of victory twice now. And we just have to bring it a little bit better. That energy that we displayed in those first two games, I felt like we looked, you know, a little tired, a little lackadaisical. And so the turnover was really hurt us late in the game. So we just gotta get that energy back, and hoping that they'll do it at home,
6: which they should. And everybody, Cleveland has not won a road playoff game yet. And so we're back at our place. And so if it goes the way, it just scares the hell out of me. It just, because Cleveland's that good.
7: And it goes so fast, you know.
6: Yeah. We were up
7: like
6: two.
7: A day ago, we were up two games to nothing.
6: We were up two at halftime.
7: Yeah. Yeah.
6: We were sitting good. And then the old Cavs went on a 22 to, it was supposed to be 23 to nothing, but they changed a 3 to a 2.
7: And yeah.
6: It's like, whoa. And was that just a flurry of turnovers and them making shots?
7: Absolutely. You know, I don't know the statistics off the top of my head, but their ratio off of turnovers has been great. And then, you know, Cleveland then started to limit theirs. They had a lot of turnovers. They were doing kind of the opposite thing in the first two games, Harden turning the ball over every other possession.
6: Yep.
7: But they kind of tightened that up. And when they tightened that up, they kept the ball and they turned it into buckets. So, you know, whoever is going to take care of the basketball and play with energy the entire game is going to walk away with this one.
6: Yeah, Jeff Isaac, my producer, and I were talking in pregame here, and we I think we used the word fatigued. They looked in the second, in that third quarter. Number one, you can't give up 38 points in a quarter and win an NBA game. You know what I mean? The benchmark's about 25.

0: have. Right? Keep cold the other team under 100, and you're going to win the game. But they just had that one bad, bad stretch in that third quarter. But the game felt fatigued. Do you think they were – what do you think happened there?
1: Yeah, I do. I feel like we played a little tired, especially in the third game where we lost that and had those several turnovers back-to-back.
0: Yeah.
1: And I know Cade – you know, he stepped up and he said he kind of owned that one because he was responsible for a few of those turnovers. But it just seemed a little lackadaisical. And when you get tired, you start to make, you know, poor decisions, soft passes. So really going to have to dig deep. That's what championships are all about. And these playoff games are going to have to dig deep. We definitely don't want to go out of here with Cleveland getting their first road win.
0: No. So what, are you in the arena? Where are you? Like 10 rows up from the floor?
1: Yeah. Yep.
0: What's going on? Is there any electricity in the air? Is it quiet? Is it eerie quiet?
1: The energy is good, especially for those who've been in Little Caesars Arena. You're walking around the outside, the perimeter. People are all over the place. It's electric. But yes, there's concern. You know, people just don't know how we're going to turn out and how we're going to show up today. For the most part, we've been very, very consistent, but the last two games have people a little nervous.
0: Which is fair. That's fair. I attribute that to Cleveland playing at home and Cleveland being good. I think that gets lost in the shuffle. I don't know what people think the Cleveland Cavs are, but they're right there with us.
1: They really are. You know, you kind of didn't hear about them. They're a little bit of a patchwork as you get Harden in there, who has really been a journeyman for a little bit of his career and stuff.
0: And
1: so you start thinking, they're picking up older guys. But at 36, he's playing just as good as anybody else and really playing like he's got something to prove. And he just doesn't get rattled in the same way that I think some of the younger guys do. He can turn the ball over, but he's back down the court. He's picking it up, playing with great veteran savvy. So, you know, it's going to be a challenging game, but the energy should be here for us. I believe in the Detroit fans. I believe in that energy. I'm not fickle.
0: Yeah, I'm going to make up T-shirts for the idiots who are fickle fans and hand them out. And there's these sports talk radio shows in Detroit out of 97.1. They're just gossip sports talk. That's my new... You know, GST, gossip sports talk, because they like to make stuff up and get people in trouble, and then they have no credibility, no basis. And they're at the end of the day, we're all fans. I'm not saying you got to be a fanboy and protect everything that's not good, but I think you got to still be pro Detroit and win the game, right? Isn't that our job, to help the team win the game with our fandom mojo?
1: Absolutely. You know, energy that we put out is what we're going to get back, and I believe that. And so if we're, you know, putting out skeptical energy, if we're putting out gossipy energy, you know, that's what you're going to get back. And everybody's looking to be right these days. But I believe that for the Pistons, they got where they are because they own their mistakes. They own when they're not playing well, and they live in it when they are playing well. So no excuses from them. For sure, and I think that they'll come out and they'll show Detroit that energy and grit they've been showing all year.
0: Now, one of the strengths of this team, you've been to almost 30 home games, has been their ability to play depth. And do you think that's going to play a key factor again tonight for them to keep the defensive pressure on, keep the game on the Cavs closer to 100, maybe under 100. They have the magic, the 79 points in one of those games. So they have the ability to do that. Do you think the depth will come back into play, or do you think he'll tighten that rotation up?
1: I think the depth really comes into play, Steve. You know, it's a really good point. It comes into play, but it's challenging for us when we get early fouls. You know, Durham got some early foul trouble last game, and we get some of that early foul trouble, some of those frustrated fouls, some of those pushing fouls, things like that. It starts to challenge the depth and when people have to come in and how much time they have to play. But in the last game, you know, Holland kind of struggles a bit, and I think he's such a key player for us because he gives us those later levels of depth so that guys can get some rest, especially going into the second half. So, yeah, we're going to need that. For sure. So really, we don't have much room for error. Everybody's got to be ready to play. We don't have a situation where guys can take a night off and or create silly foul trouble early.
0: It's going to be interesting. There's talk that Duncan Robinson isn't going to play tonight. Wills with some back spasm issues is what I've read, and I don't know if he was out there in the shoot-around or not. But, you know, if they can turn to Holland and Auser, if they can turn to the defensive side of things, I'm okay with that. But I don't know who's going to score points aside from Cade. Harris, Tobias Harris will, but they'll miss Duncan Robinson.
1: No, there's no question. Duncan is just so key. He stretches the floor. He makes him. He makes Cleveland and any other team have to play an entirely different brand of defense because you have to know where he is all the time. So in his absence, that will be tough. He's trying to loosen up, but that it's going to be a challenge. But even a 50% Duncan Robinson is still better than a lot of guys because the threat that he can put the ball in the basket is just so huge.
0: Stretching that. And here's a chance for Dennis Jenkins to step up into that two-guard role and do some things that he's done all year on the high level, on the 30-point level, on the 25-point level, playing tremendous defense out front. He's been sort of feeling the heat of the playoffs, and I think that Dennis Schroeder has sort of gotten the best of Dennis Jenkins in this the veteran versus the young kid.
1: Yeah, Schroeder is really a tough player. Watching him from when he was in college, he's the same guy. He's savvy as a veteran, but he's just all kinds of energy, crafty around the basket, and then really just tough defensively. But, yeah, if we can get players to kind of fall back into some of those 30-point nights that they've been having and stuff, you know, Cleveland is keyed on people, and they've really keyed on Cade and made him make a lot of decisions as well. And so, but if we get somebody that really shows back up tonight, Harris has been consistent the entire time. We know he's going to show up, like you said. Certain guys are going to be there. But a couple of key role players are going to have to put in a big night.
0: Yeah, and they certainly can do it. Auser can do some things. Ron Holland is the wild card there because was a number 5 pick in the draft and has a chance to make that pick worthwhile.
1: And he was. Those first two games, you know, he's like, okay, you know, good selections and stuff, but kind of gotten a little bit quiet. They've keyed on him a little bit, but he's gotten a little bit quiet, so really need him to have a good game. So he played well at home. So
0: let's see what happens there. This home crowd will be electric. Detroit's hungry. The city of Detroit, fandom of Detroit, hungry for back to the old Pistons, back to when we knew them as the going to work guys and then the bad boys, and that's a long time ago. And so we're due, and I think everybody really wants this for Tom Gorris. Jeff and I, Isaac, were talking in pregame, and he has tried everything and invested everything and nothing back to the Blake Griffin days and Andre Drummond and Reggie Jackson and all those things they tried, and now he's hitting some jackpot, and he's this new TV deal, Vaughn, is really unheard of in pro sports. It's all pay for play, and this one isn't.
1: Tom is doing everything that we want to see from an owner, and has done it over the years, and knowing, you know, their family and being around a lot of those players, Blake Griffin, Jackson, and a number of them when they're on the team. You know, it's not for lack of support from ownership. It's not for lack of trying, definitely, but you know, chemistry is so much. And when you strike it with Bickerstaff and now the team that we have, next thing you know, you're making a run. And it's been nice, as you said, but some of the former players, Bad Boys and others, just seeing them in the arena. They're supporting, excited about the potential of this team, and it just brings that kind of level of energy, and I think that they'll bring that to the game tonight.
0: Give me a prediction. Vaughn Washington, give me a prediction, if you would, for tonight's ball game.
1: Okay, Pistons 112, Cleveland 107.
0: 107. I'm going to go 113-97. I'm a believer. If the Pistons hold anybody under 100, they win that game.
1: Question.
0: And so let's see. Cleveland's got a lot of firepower. LCA Little Caesars Arena should be rocking. I'm glad I got you now, because in a few minutes, game starts at 8 o'clock. You're not going to be able to hear me. I'm not going to be able to hear you, and that's good news at Little Caesars Arena.
1: Yeah, I'm pacing around now, trying to find pockets to talk to you. But yeah, it's gonna get going in a minute.
0: Von Washington, CEO, Kalamazoo Promise. Thanks for giving us some Piston insider information this evening on the Sports Project.
1: Appreciate it, Steve. Go Pistons.
0: All right. Von calls it 112-107. I like that one. I think the reality of them holding Cleveland under 100 isn't very realistic. Right? I mean, it's just not, but I go 113.97. Let's see what happens. God, I hope we're right. I hope we're right. Coming up next, how do you recover from running the Riverbank run? Ryan Melcher of Athletico Physical Therapy joins us next.
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0: 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Wednesday night, 7 to 9 p.m. right here on Jethro FM in Grand Rapids and Kalamazoo. I'm your host, Steve Project. Joining me on the Dinks and Dingers Social Club guest line, all things injury physical therapy, Ryan Melcher of Athletico Physical Therapy. Welcome into the show.
1: Thanks for having me aboard, Steve. Always a pleasure.
0: Last Saturday, we had arguably the biggest running event in Grand Rapids, the Amway Riverbank Run. 5K run, 10K run, and then the big 25K, 15.5-mile run. And here we are on Wednesday. A lot of people walking up steps backwards because they can't walk them the correct way because of quadricep issues or hamstring issues. What do you recommend as a physical therapist post race? I mean, everybody's got some kind of ache and pain coming off a 15.5-mile run.
1: Of course. Yeah, it's all going to depend on the individual's prior level of activity. You know, hopefully nobody was just sedentary and decided to jump right in and run a large race. You know, hopefully there was some sort of preparation. But, you know, you got to rest. You got to let the muscles and the joints recover. A little bit of inflammation in there, probably. Hopefully everyone was doing some stretching, you know, stretching out the hammies, stretching out the quads, hips and glutes. And then, you know, a slow return to normal level of activity and getting back in there. But the key is rest. You gotta let the muscles recover.
0: So the race is on Saturday. Sunday is always an interesting day of soreness and Charlie horses. Those when you're laying in bed or at the dinner table are really interesting. And so how much, today's Wednesday, how many days of rest? And then what does that mean? Does that mean going to the health club and maybe riding a bike instead of pounding pavement?
1: Oh, definitely. And I would say, like, we can't ignore the nutrition component either. Hopefully everyone went and repleted, you know, their dietary needs. Replated all the carbs they burned, all the calories they burned, got some good nutritious meals in there. And then 5 days post, you know, definitely got to get some movement in there. Can't be sedentary forever. I love the idea of a bike that you brought up.
0: Yeah.
1: Maybe some gentle motion, maybe some gentle resistance training, you know, getting the blood flowing back in there, things like that.
0: What about swimming?
1: Yeah, I love the, I mean, nothing too vigorous. We're not going to go swim heavy laps, but, the buoyant force of the water, has been shown to have great benefits, on achy joints, cause it kind of unweights the body a little bit. So maybe some gentle swimming, some floating, definitely feel pretty good for some individuals.
0: And that's, we always talk about the benefits of cross training. For any athlete, right? I mean, that's the young athlete playing multiple sports and changing seasons a little bit, changing muscle. And it's a lost art, right? Because everybody says they're doing it, but everybody wants to specialize. They want to be that baseball player or that basketball player. And it's, I think you hit something right on. Forced rest is a real therapy for young kids or even kids in their 20s. Or 30s or 40s, you need, and people, you know, that active person really doesn't know how to rest.
1: Yeah, I think you bring up a good point with the youth sports. I think in today's age, man, the sports are year-round. It doesn't matter if it's baseball. People are still practicing and playing in domes in the wintertime.
0: Yeah,
1: there is no off-season.
0: No, throwing and hitting and softball. Girls softball does the same thing. Volleyball, I'm sure you run into a lot of shoulder with that downward motion of slamming a volleyball. That's year-round because the AAU season is so good and so competitive. And then AAU basketball is even worse, being on the hardwood, running up and down. Basketball season ends in March Madness, and then it starts right up with a lot of those kids playing 4, 5, 6 games in a weekend. And somewhere in there, you gotta I just always tell parents, have your kid, if they don't like a sport, you know, like baseball or softball, go run track, go run and jump, and change up that muscle usage and have some fun with track. It's like, I was with my track coach today, my high school track coach, who was my kid's high school track coach, who was an international student's high school track coach. You'd like this story. This kid ran 55 seconds in his only semester in West Michigan as an international exchange student, Juan Garcia, from Madrid, Spain. And he wanted to go out for a sport and really didn't know any other team sports. He went and ran track, ran 55 seconds in the quarter mile, which was just okay. He just finished his third year at Aquinas and ran 49 seconds. And next year he's coming back, and his goal is to make All-American and run 48 seconds in the quarter mile, and it's going to happen. And he was with his high school coach today, who was my high school coach. And so we just had a celebration for lunch at one of our sponsors' place, The Best Side. And going from 55 to 49 is like absurd.
1: Yeah, people who don't run don't realize how significant a second is.
0: Yeah, because tenths of seconds are.
1: A couple seconds of time is like dozens of feet.
0: It's like 20 feet, right? Like 10 feet a second.
1: Yeah, especially for those guys that are sprinting that fast.
0: Oh, it was beautiful, man. 49 seconds, and he wants to get in the 48s next year, wants to go to the national meet and run the relay with some of his stud buddies who run 46 and 47, and he wants to make All-American. So he was just totally geeked. I mean, totally geeked, and he's going to go home and train in Madrid and come back and with a vengeance to be an All-American. I think his goal was to be in the top five in the history of Aquinas College track and field at 400 meters. And so, but man, he was just so into it and so motivated. Track can do that. And he was a soccer player, of course, coming from Spain by sort of trade, and decided to do this track thing because it was the only sport available. And he turned out to be an All-American caliber. He's got a chance to be an All-American at the NAIA level, which is just, and he's just loving it. And that race is hard. That one hurts. 400 meters.
1: 400. Yeah, back in the day, I ran that one in, I think, eighth grade. Now, I didn't come anywhere close to his time.
0: You probably ran a minute, right? 60 seconds?
1: Yes.
0: Which is fine. Like, which is good.
1: People don't understand, those track athletes, their sport is every other sport's punishment. They are built different by definition.
0: But it's such a great diversion from the football player or basketball player to go run, go high jump, go long jump, run the hurdles, run the 400, run relays, and their explosiveness will get better for their primary sport. And that's that change of seasons, right? That's sort of getting lost in the shuffle.
1: Yeah, all that agility transfers over. And that's kind of what you were getting at earlier with the benefits of, you know, baseball, you've got the hand-eye coordination, and then maybe you play basketball in the winter, and you've got the jumping, the lateral quickness, the agility, just different mindset. And given, like you said, different muscle groups a break, working on different ones. And another thing I don't think people recognize is you can get bored of your sport, no matter how much you love it.
0: You get burned out.
1: Definitely.
0: Yeah. I think I was going to say, because I always have a lot to say on this sports talk show, is the mental change of seasons is just as important, not more important, but just as important as the physical change, the different muscle movements. And track and field is sort of a romantic. Everybody's dressed in shorts. The girls look really good. Everybody can talk in between events, and you know, it's not uber competitive until your event. See, you can't do that in basketball or football or baseball. You just can't. You're in the mindset of hating your opponent. And so but that's the nature of the beast. But track and field is really fun. It's just, I would encourage any parent with a kid who's got a great sport to use that as their second as their second sport. So these river runners should take a few days off, maybe four, and then begin to get some movement going, whether it be in the pool or on the bike. And then when can they get back to their running? Like 7 days out, 6 days out?
1: Yeah, so that'll all be dependent on, you know, their prior capacity. I'm sure there were some pretty competitive runners that were out there this weekend, and, you know, this is nothing new for them. So I wouldn't be surprised if they're already back at it, you know, running a couple miles here and there, just because they've already built up that that conditioning for that sport. But for the weekend warriors that were out there, I'd recommend a couple more days of rest.
0: Okay, good.
1: 4 or 5, maybe a week, you know, on the bike, in the pool, walking some laps, doing some stretching, and then, you know, assess your level of fatigue, assess your soreness. If it still hurts to run, you know, take a couple days off and do some more gentle activity and build that tolerance back up.
0: If it hurts, don't do that. Right? Yeah. Right?
1: Wise words.
0: A doctor, it hurts when I do that. Well, don't do that then pain is a indicator. Pain is talking to you, telling you to slow down, stop a little bit. But I guess you can never stretch. Stretching is probably a real key component of getting the lactic acid out of there and just for good flexibility.
1: Definitely stretching, rehydrating, replenishing, all the glycogen stores, the food that you ate. It all goes into the mix.
0: The nutrition's a whole nother conversation and is becoming a real factor. We had a Tony Revis on the show, who's a broadcaster, national broadcaster for marathon races around the country, and they just broke 2 hours in London for the men's marathon, and they set the world record at the women's marathon, and they got the new shoes and everything. And he goes, yeah, the nutrition is another component that's helping these athletes break these barriers and run that fast, that far. And it's really interesting to watch. And man has no barriers. I mean, really, if you there seems to be back way in the day, even before I was born, breaking the 4 minute mile barrier was gigantic. And now high school kids are doing it. And this marathon thing, breaking 2 hours in the marathon is absurd. I mean, you're running 4 minutes and 30 something seconds per mile. Jeff and I couldn't run 1 mile in 4 minutes and 35 seconds.
2: No.
0: And you know, it's just amazing. Ryan Melcher, yeah, go ahead, Ryan.
1: Well, I was just going to leave you. That is truly absurd. It made me think, I don't even know if I could run 26 miles in a day. If you gave me the entire day and I could stop as many times as I wanted to, I still don't know if I would be able to do it.
0: I couldn't be on my feet that long. I'm not built for that. It's amazing. They're amazing. Football players and basketball players can't do that. They can't run 26 miles. So there's a different level of athleticism there. Ryan Melcher from Athletico Physical Therapy, 5 locations in Grand Rapids, 1 in Kalamazoo Portage area, right? 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
1: No problem, Steve. Always a pleasure. Take it easy.
0: All right. Coming up next, Davenport baseball coach, they just made the NCAA tournament, Kevin Tidy, coming up next.
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8: Fade into the corner, and it is caught for the touchdown. Great fade route into the corner of the end zone for Amion Chenault. Jalen's into the secondary. He could go. He is gone. It's a foot race, and it is over. Jalen Buckley to the house, and the Broncos take the lead.
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0: 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I'm your host, Steve Project. Joining me on the road recruiting, head baseball coach, Davenport University, NCAA tournament bound Davenport, Kevin Tidy. Welcome into the show.
1: Thank you, sir.
0: Where are you coming from? And where you, I assume you're heading home.
1: Yeah, well, we went down to watch the Junior College Regional down at Jackson for a little bit. So Grand Rapids Community College was playing Henry Ford. So
0: didn't I just read today that Kellogg Community College is ranked number one in the country?
1: Yeah, it's pretty impressive. We were just talking about that down there. I'm not sure I've seen a Michigan school in any Michigan college school ranked number one ever, to be honest. That may be a first.
0: I know that it was the first time in the history of Kellogg. Yeah, that's interesting to see if GR or Muskegon.
1: Anybody being one at any level. We got up to two in NAI back in 2015, but I thought that was the best I'd ever seen.
0: All
1: but
0: around
1: yeah, that's
0: here.
1: Pretty impressive.
0: Yeah, that's cool. Talk about your team. You're at 29-26. That's a lot of games, dude. That's 55 games according to my math.
1: Yeah, it's a crazy schedule playing that many. And then, yeah, I mean, I think we had 23 straight on the road and like 11,000 miles traveled. It's crazy.
0: That's early in the year. You got to get out of this Michigan weather and head down south. Does that always work out well? I mean, or do you take your lumps down south a little bit?
1: Well, we always try to schedule the best. You know, I think after our first part of the season in the non-conference, I think we had the number two strength of schedule in the country. So
0: good.
1: I mean,
0: good.
1: We played a lot of really good teams, and, you know, a lot of people are mad that we're in the tournament being 29-26, but, I mean, we got rewarded because we played a ridiculously hard schedule, and that's what it's all about, in my opinion.
0: And,
1: it prepares you for the postseason.
0: And Coach Tidy always makes a point. It's not how you start, it's how you finish. And the GLIAC tournament was another Hell on Wheels tournament, and you got to the final game against Grand Valley, and it came up a little bit short, but what a finish.
1: Yeah, we played a little better down the stretch. I mean, they have a really good team this year. I mean, probably the best one I've seen since I've been here. But they're, you know, I think we've had a lot. I wish we were 100%. We've had a lot of injuries. I mean, not that you can make excuses about that because everybody's got it. But I just really respect the squad. They grind. They compete their tails off. They've had the next man up mentality the whole time. I mean, we've been down our 1, 2, and 4 hitter, our number one pitcher down. I mean, it's crazy what we've dealt with, but. It doesn't seem to faze them. They just work and compete, and looking forward to seeing what they do this week.
0: So I assume you're Grand Rapids area born and raised. I assume you're a Tigers fan. What's going on with the injuries in baseball? Is it all just
1: crazy
0: individual thing, or is there a trend, or what the heck? The Tigers are decimated. Their roster, in addition to their pitching staff, is decimated.
1: Yeah, it's crazy. I don't know. I don't think it's a trend. I think,
0: nah.
1: I mean, everybody deals with it a little bit. I mean, sometimes it's just bad luck. I mean, we had a few years back, we had the same type of stuff going on, and it's like, I mean, it's expected a little bit. I mean, especially like you said, you're playing 55 games,
0: yeah.
1: And we in over a, you know, 2.5-3 month span, it's a lot of games pretty quick, you know, and then you're going to the conference tournament, and you're playing 5 games in 3 days, and we played 3 nights in a row until 11 o'clock at night, and then two mornings in a row we had to be there at 8:30, and I mean, kids aren't getting much sleep, and they're more injury prone, and who knows?
0: Yeah, it's all a combination of overuse in a short period of time, lack of proper rest. I mean, you never get enough rest, right? And you got to do the right nutrition, and we don't know what those kids are doing. Talk about your kids who made the all-tournament GLIAC team, Easton Remick and Wyatt Eppel.
1: Yeah, Remick actually is a good story because he really struggled for us his first few starts. I mean, but he's been injured too, and this is his first year back healthy, and just kept throwing him out there and grinding, and man, he really turned it around. He's been really good down the stretch. And then, you know, Justin Johnson has had a great year for us. Dylan Polinski, you know, hit pretty much 400 with 13 home runs.
0: Wow.
1: Unfortunately, he's one of our guys that just got hurt in the tournament and is out, so... but Wyatt Eppel, sophomore, had a great year for us. I'm trying to think who else all conference. But, yeah, we've had some guys with some pretty nice years.
0: Yeah, and that's over the long haul, Davenport athletes. I saw that our big lefty is pitching for the Orioles and is pitching overall. He had a couple bad innings in there, The kid from Hudson, from Hamilton.
1: Yeah, from Hamilton.
0: Wolfram. Grant Wolfram.
1: We were just actually looking up his numbers today on the way back from Jackson, and he had a couple outings that messed up his ERA, but he's had a lot of good ones too, so he's been doing pretty well, you know. And then today we just found out that Keegan Bakka from last year just got moved up today. He got promoted to high A, so he's throwing really well, and he's got 3 or 4 saves, and I don't even think he's given up a run in like 7 appearances.
0: Well, you were high on Bakka, right? You were high on him
1: last year.
0: Well, then he's got a chance to climb that ladder like a lot of your guys have, and so it's tough. The minor league baseball, what happened to Butchberger? He retired, right?
1: Last year he had a season-ending injury with tricep injury, and then the recovery was kind of crazy. He was struggling and got married and all that kind of good stuff, and just decided it was time to hang him up.
0: Is he back in West Michigan now?
1: Yep, he's doing training and working full-time at Elite Baseball Facility.
0: Oh, good.
1: So doing training there. So, yeah, he's staying around the game, so that's good.
0: Do you think there's a chance he'll get healthy and go back? Because they were high on him.
1: Yeah, doesn't sound like it at this point, but who knows? I think he has the ability to potentially. I don't know.
0: Yeah, he's a dog, too. You know what I mean? He's a real bulldog player. It's just when you don't feel good and don't feel right, you can't compete on that level. You just you try, but you got to have all the parts feeling really good. And he I love him. He's been on the show multiple times as he climbed through the St. Louis Cardinals minor leagues, and he was ready to break through.
1: He was close. It was too bad he had to get hurt there, because it was close. And then the Cardinals also traded Arenado, so it was kind of opening a hole for him. And it was too bad he got hurt. Bad timing.
0: That injury was nasty, though. That he talked to me after the injury. That was a bad one.
1: Tears. Right away, full blown, year long. I mean, that's pretty extensive. And I think the recovery was pretty rough and pretty mentally taxing on him. I think it just kind of took it out of him.
0: So we're talking to head coach Davenport Baseball, longtime friend Kevin Tidy. When's your next game, and where do you travel to?
1: Tomorrow at 11 o'clock, we play Missouri S&T, and Grand Valley got the high seed, so they are hosting the whole thing. So, we play at 11 o'clock tomorrow, and then if we win, we play at 2 o'clock on Friday. If we lose, we play at 11 o'clock on Friday. So,
0: all right. Keep an eye on Davenport Baseball right out at Grand Valley State in Allendale. So that's good for those two teams to be able to. We're going to get some good weather. That's the most important thing for me and you, probably, right? I mean, finally, today.
1: Yeah.
0: Today's not
1: thank
0: good.
1: Thank God. I was at this game today. I'm way too old for this stuff, man. I was freezing.
0: But you're staying in pretty good shape. Yeah, it is. It was 40 something, felt like 30 something.
1: The
0: wind.
1: It was cold. It was cold.
0: All right, Coach Kevin.
1: We should not be dealing with this stuff in the middle of May. So we got to get a little warmer weather this weekend.
0: My wife was mad. I was doing some swearing today outside because it was. I shouldn't do that, but God, I was pissed. You know,
1: It's hard not to. It's ridiculous. It's May 13th.
0: And then trying to hit and throw a baseball. Come on. Not in this.
1: Right.
0: Kevin Tidy, head coach, thanks for joining us this evening, and good luck in the tournament tomorrow.
1: Thanks so much. Appreciate having me.
0: 8 o'clock hour coming up. Ben Love, the head of promotions at West Michigan Whitecaps. We'll be right back.
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